Give it up. Do as I say. Give it up and let me have my way. I'll give you love. I'll hit you like a truck. I'll give you love. I'll teach you how to. I'd like to put you in.

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And I think to myself, why now? Why me? Why?

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2: 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Number one.